0: I think you got the message.
1: Boss! Boss!
2: 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Come on, hurry up!
3: The fun never stops.
0: Come on, look lively, Rooks. Yeah!

0: Try the bitter.
1: Who's that?
0: It's actually quite drinkable. Go on. Toast your noble boss. This thief of children. Or you could do better. Join me. Join the rooks.

0: Jacob! Mr. Fry, listen. We just split the money. I mean, just take it all.
1: Rex!
2: With me.
3: I'm going with a rook.
4: Come on.
5: Or soon enough.
4: Come on.